0: put a smile on your face. Don't bring everybody down like this. Don't worry. It will soon pass, whatever it is. Don't worry, be happy.
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Can't touch this. Can't touch this. Can't touch this.

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0: 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Sad smo najbolji. 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
1: 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And money, money she making. 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
2: Hi, we're not in right now, but if you leave your name and number, we'll get back.

This has got to be the saddest day of my life. I called you here today for a bit of bad news. I won't be able to see you anymore because of my obligations and the ties that you have. We've been meeting here every day. And since this is our last day together, I want to hold you just one more time. When you turn and walk away, don't look back. I want to remember you just like this. Let's just kiss and say goodbye.